0: A little summer deck advice. Don't put your drink under the bug zapper. Unless you need the extra protein. Just saying.
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11: Clouds will continue to hang over the region tonight. Fog patches could develop overnight as the temperature dips down to a low of 13 degrees. Tomorrow, mainly sunny skies and a high of 22. Wednesday, the sun will continue to shine in the morning. There is a risk of a thunderstorm in the afternoon and evening. A few millimeters of rain is possible. High of 25.
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14: Clouds will continue to hang over the region tonight. 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
7: Clouds will continue to hang over the region tonight. Fog patches could develop overnight as the temperature dips down to a low of 13 degrees. Tomorrow, mainly sunny skies and a high of 22. Wednesday, the sun will continue to shine in the morning. There is a risk of a thunderstorm in the afternoon and evening. A few millimeters of rain is possible. High of 25.
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6: Clouds will continue to hang over the region tonight. Fog patches could develop overnight as the temperature dips down to a low of 13 degrees. Tomorrow, mainly sunny skies and a high of 22. Wednesday, the sun will continue to shine in the morning. There is a risk of a thunderstorm in the afternoon and evening. A few millimeters of rain is possible. High of 25.
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11: Clouds will continue to hang over the region tonight. Fog patches could develop overnight as the temperature dips down to a low of 13 degrees. Tomorrow, mainly sunny skies and a high of 22. Wednesday, the sun will continue to shine in the morning. There is a risk of a thunderstorm in the afternoon and evening. A few millimeters of rain is possible. High of 25.
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Its 1,695-foot span has drawn the attention from the Group of Seven. 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
13: Clouds will continue to hang over the region tonight. Fog patches could develop overnight as the temperature dips down to a low of 13 degrees. Tomorrow, mainly sunny skies and a high of 22. Wednesday, the sun will continue to shine in the morning. There is a risk of a thunderstorm in the afternoon and evening. A few millimeters of rain is possible. High of 25.
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4: Clouds will continue to hang over the region tonight. Fog patches could develop overnight as the temperature dips down to a low of 13 degrees. Tomorrow, mainly sunny skies and a high of 22. Wednesday, the sun will continue to shine in the morning. There is a risk of a thunderstorm in the afternoon and evening. A few millimeters of rain is possible. High of 25.
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9: Clouds will continue to hang over the region tonight. Fog patches could develop overnight as the temperature dips down to a low of 13 degrees. Tomorrow, mainly sunny skies and a high of 22. Wednesday, the sun will continue to shine in the morning. There is a risk of a thunderstorm in the afternoon and evening. A few millimeters of rain is possible. High of 25.
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5: Now, Moose weather.
6: Clouds will continue to hang over the region tonight. Fog patches could develop overnight as the temperature dips down to a low of 13 degrees. Tomorrow, mainly sunny skies and a high of 22. Wednesday, the sun will continue to shine in the morning. There is a risk of a thunderstorm in the afternoon and evening. A few millimeters of rain is possible. High of 25.
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1: Now, Moose Weather.
2: Cloudy skies and the temperature is hovering around 13 degrees. We will see sunny skies later today at a high of 22. Wednesday, the sun will shine in the morning. There is a risk of a thunderstorm in the afternoon and evening. A few millimeters of rain is possible, and we'll see a daytime high of 25.
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11: Cloudy skies and the temperature is hovering around 13 degrees. We will see sunny skies later today at a high of 22. Wednesday, the sun will shine in the morning. There is a risk of a thunderstorm in the afternoon and evening. A few millimeters of rain is possible, and we'll see a daytime high of 25.
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4: Cloudy skies and the temperature is hovering around 13 degrees. We will see sunny skies later today at a high of 22. Wednesday, the sun will shine in the morning. There is a risk of a thunderstorm in the afternoon and evening. A few millimeters of rain is possible, and we'll see a daytime high of 25.
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3: Cloudy skies and the temperature is hovering around 13 degrees. We will see sunny skies later today at a high of 22. Wednesday, the sun will shine in the morning. There is a risk of a thunderstorm in the afternoon and evening. A few millimeters of rain is possible, and we'll see a daytime high of 25.
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8: Cloudy skies and the temperature is hovering around 13 degrees. We will see sunny skies later today at a high of 22. Wednesday, the sun will shine in the morning. There is a risk of a thunderstorm in the afternoon and evening. A few millimeters of rain is possible, and we'll see a daytime high of 25.
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6: Now, Moose weather.
7: Cloudy skies and the temperature is hovering around 13 degrees. We will see sunny skies later today at a high of 22. Wednesday, the sun will shine in the morning. There is a risk of a thunderstorm in the afternoon and evening. A few millimeters of rain is possible, and we'll see a daytime high of 25.
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8: Cloudy skies and the temperature is hovering around 13 degrees. We will see sunny skies later today at a high of 22. Wednesday, the sun will shine in the morning. There is a risk of a thunderstorm in the afternoon and evening. A few millimeters of rain is possible, and we'll see a daytime high of 25.
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8: Now, Moose weather.
9: Cloudy skies and the temperature is hovering around 13 degrees. We will see sunny skies later today and a high of 22. Wednesday, the sun will shine in the morning. There is a risk of a thunderstorm in the afternoon and evening. A few millimeters of rain is possible, and we'll see a daytime high of 25.
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Its 1,695-foot span has drawn the attention from the Group of Seven. 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
4: Now, Moose Weather.
5: Cloudy skies and the temperature is hovering around 13 degrees. We will see sunny skies later today and a high of 22. Wednesday, the sun will shine in the morning. There is a risk of a thunderstorm in the afternoon and evening. A few millimeters of rain is possible, and we'll see a daytime high of 25.
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0: Now, Moose weather.
3: Cloudy skies and the temperature is hovering around 13 degrees. We will see sunny skies later today at a high of 22. Wednesday, the sun will shine in the morning. There is a risk of a thunderstorm in the afternoon and evening. A few millimeters of rain is possible, and we'll see a daytime high of 25.
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11: Cloudy skies and the temperature is hovering around 13 degrees. We will see sunny skies later today at a high of 22. Wednesday, the sun will shine in the morning. There is a risk of a thunderstorm in the afternoon and evening. A few millimeters of rain is possible, and we'll see a daytime high of 25.
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10: Now, Moose weather.
11: Cloudy skies and the temperature is hovering around 13 degrees. We will see sunny skies later today and a high of 22. Wednesday, the sun will shine in the morning. There is a risk of a thunderstorm in the afternoon and evening. A few millimeters of rain is possible, and we'll see a daytime high of 25.
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1: Good morning, I'm Kathy Jennings. The candidates vying for municipal councils across West Perry Sound are now set as the nomination deadline closed on Friday. There are a number of races across the region's seven municipalities. 11 people are vying for the six councillor seats in Perry Sound. There are races for the mayor's chair and councillor seats in wards 1, 3, 5, and 6 in Sequin Township. Three candidates are seeking the mayor's seat in Carling, and three candidates are also vying for the mayor of Whitestone. Archipelago Reeve Scott Sheard, McDougall Mayor Dale Robinson, and Perry Sound Mayor Jamie McGarvey are all running unopposed and are set to be acclaimed. The municipal election is on October 26. For a full list of uncertified candidates registered across the seven local municipalities, visit MyPerrySoundNow.com. Prime Minister Mark Carney says it isn't surprising the U.S. would take some form of reprisal to Canada's response to unjustified American tariffs. He was asked about U.S. President Donald Trump's announcing an increase in tariffs coming January 1st on all cars and trucks, both large and small, along with automotive parts and steel. Carney asked, what message does it send to American workers who rely on Canadian demand, adding this is the most successful automotive partnership in history. He also says the president is doing instantly what they confirmed and suspected through the terms being offered and couldn't accept that would gradually have the same impact. Carney says a mutual beneficial deal is possible, but it has to be one that respects Canada's sovereignty and independence. Ontario Premier Doug Ford says President Donald Trump is a dictator and a bully, and he won't take advice from, quote, a guy that is king of bankruptcies. He was asked about a Truth Social post yesterday from Trump directed at Ford, calling him Prime Minister Mark Carney's flunky and the less charismatic, intelligent, and overall unimpressive brother of the late Rob Ford. Premier Ford says Trump is taxing his own people with new U.S. tariffs on a range of Canadian imports. To that end, the Ontario government announced it is immediately broadening eligibility for the Protect Ontario Finance Program, which is designed to protect impacted Ontario workers and businesses.
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1: And now a look at Moose Sports. The Blue Jays couldn't get the series win, losing 8-3 to the Yankees yesterday. They're now a game and a half back of Cleveland for the final AL wildcard spot. The Jays are off today as they travel back to Toronto, where they'll be hosting the Kansas City Royals on Tuesday. Week 12 of the CFL season wrapped up with BC Lions beating the Rough Riders 30-16. The Lions have now won four straight.
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1: Good morning. It is 6:04. A mix of sun and cloud for today with a high of 22 and that humidex about 25. Overnight, it's going to be partly cloudy. Our low is going to 16. Tomorrow, we have a mix of sun and cloud for the day. There is possibly a chance of some showers and a risk of a thunderstorm later in the afternoon. High is going to be at 25 and humidex at 30. Thursday's cloudy, a few sunny breaks, also some scattered showers and risk of thunderstorms. We're roughly expecting about 5 millimeters of rainfall on Thursday with a high of 21. Right now it's 15.
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0: They're DNCE, and it's Cake by the Ocean on the Moose. Good morning and happy Tuesday. We're 6:13. As you know, on Tuesdays, it's True North Tuesdays, and we'll get a chance around 7:30 to hear from my friend Craig with our Moose Tracks. Always share some Canadian history with us. Get to learn a little bit about it. Speaking of which, my friend Craig had a chance to take a trip across Canada, and all the places he got to see, he was sharing over on his Facebook page. But I'm going to get him to kind of share some of that with us as well throughout the Tuesdays. Kind of, you know, change up a little bit. Kind of get his view on how his trip was. Also, Coffee with Kathy coming up at 8 o'clock. We're going to have Deborah joining us. She's the CEO of the West Prairie Sound Health Center Foundation, because as you know, this Friday is our annual Moose FM Radiothon in support of our local hospital. So we're going to be chatting with her about that and looking forward to it as well, happening on Friday. It's market day, so that starts at 9, goes till 2 at Market Square. It's also Bands on the Bay. 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And don't forget, it's also Cruiser Night. So, as you know, Tuesdays, always love what's going on around our community.
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9: Good morning. Happy Tuesday. It is 6:24. A chance we might see a few showers early this morning, but mostly a mix of sun and cloud today. High is going to be at 22, humidex at 25. Overnight, we're going to have a few clouds. Lows go to 16. Tomorrow, a mix of sun and cloud with a chance of showers and a risk of thunderstorm in the afternoon. High of 25 and humidex at 30. Thursday is cloudy, a few sunny breaks. There is some scattered showers and risk of thunderstorms, though, through the day. 5 millimeters of rainfall is expected with a high of 21. Right now, it is 15. So our topic of the day is ready for you to answer over on our Facebook page at 103.3 Moose FM. 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
1: Good morning, I'm Kathy Jennings. The candidates vying for municipal councils across West Parry Sound are now set, as the nomination deadline closed on Friday. There are a number of races across the region's seven municipalities. 11 people are vying for the six councillor seats in Parry Sound. There are races for the mayor's chair and councillor seats in wards 1, 3, 5, and 6 in Sequin Township. Three candidates are seeking the mayor's seat in Carling, and three candidates are also vying for the mayor of Whitestone. Archipelago Reeve Scott Sheard, McDougall Mayor Dale Robinson, and Parry Sound Mayor Jamie McGarvey are all running unopposed and are set to be acclaimed. The municipal election is on October 26. For a full list of uncertified candidates registered across the seven local municipalities, visit MyParrySoundNow.com. Prime Minister Mark Carney says it isn't surprising the U.S. would take some form of reprisal to Canada's response to unjustified American tariffs. He was asked about U.S. President Donald Trump's announcing an increase in tariffs coming January 1st on all cars and trucks, both large and small, along with automotive parts and steel. Carney asked, what message does it send to American workers who rely on Canadian demand, adding this is the most successful automotive partnership in history. He also says the president is doing instantly what they confirmed and suspected through the terms being offered and couldn't accept that would gradually have the same impact. Carney says a mutual beneficial deal is possible, but it has to be one that respects Canada's sovereignty and independence. Ontario Premier Doug Ford says President Donald Trump is a dictator and a bully, and he won't take advice from, quote, a guy that is king of bankruptcies. He was asked about a Truth Social post yesterday from Trump directed at Ford, calling him Prime Minister Mark Carney's flunky and the less charismatic, intelligent, and overall unimpressive brother of the late Rob Ford. Premier Ford says Trump is taxing his own people with new U.S. tariffs on a range of Canadian imports. To that end, the Ontario government announced it is immediately broadening eligibility for the Protect Ontario Finance Program, which is designed to protect impacted Ontario workers and businesses.
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1: And now a look at Moose Sports. The Blue Jays couldn't get the series win, losing 8-3 to the Yankees yesterday. They're now a game and a half back of Cleveland for the final AL wildcard spot. The Jays are off today as they travel back to Toronto, where they'll be hosting the Kansas City Royals on Tuesday. Week 12 of the CFL season wrapped up with BC Lions beating the Rough Riders 30-16. The Lions have now won four straight.
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1: It is 6:33. Good morning. There is a slight chance of a few showers early this morning, but mostly a mix of sun and cloud today with a high of 22 and the humidex of 25. We'll have a few clouds for tonight as well as overnight with a low of 16. Mix of sun and cloud for tomorrow. There's a chance of possible showers and a risk of a thunderstorm in the afternoon. The high of 25 and that humidex at 30. Thursday, it's cloudy. A few sunny breaks. There is some scattered showers and risk of thunderstorms for the day. 5 millimeters of rainfall is expected and a high of 21. Right now, it is 15.
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0: It's Ed Sheeran on 103.3 Moose FM. Good morning. Happy Tuesday, 6:39. It is market day, opening up at 9 o'clock. Goes till 2 today. Be sure to head on down and help support all of those local businesses that are down there getting all set up and ready for you. I always love and enjoy going to the market. Hard to believe that there's only one more left. This summer has gone by so quickly, right? It feels like just the other day I was saying, oh, it's beginning of summer. And then now it's not. So speaking of which, that's kind of like our topic of the day today. Before we say goodbye to summer, let's look back. What have been some of your favorite moments? Maybe it was a family vacay you did, a camping trip. Oh, how about a concert? Weddings, I'm sure. Maybe time at the cottage. So think back over the last couple of months. What's some of the moments from our summer that you'll remember most? You can chime in over on our Facebook page at 103.3 Moose FM, or you could call or text 746-4291. I'm going to start jotting down mine. I'll share those with you later.
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11: There's a slight chance we might see a few showers early this morning, but mostly a mix of sun and cloud today with a high of 22 and the humidex at 25. A few clouds for tonight as well as overnight with a low of 16. A mix of sun and cloud tomorrow. There's a chance of possible showers and a risk of a thunderstorm in the afternoon with a high of 25 and the humidex at 30. Thursday is cloudy, a few sunny breaks, scattered showers and risk of thunderstorms for the day with 5 millimeters of rainfall and a high of 21. Right now it's 15.
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1: Good morning, I'm Kathy Jennings. The candidates vying for municipal councils across West Parry Sound are now set as the nomination deadline closed on Friday. There are a number of races across the region's seven municipalities. 11 people are vying for the six councillor seats in Parry Sound. There are races for the mayor's chair and councillor seats in wards 1, 3, 5, and 6 in Sequin Township. Three candidates are seeking the mayor's seat in Carling, and three candidates are also vying for the mayor of Whitestone. Archipelago Reeve Scott Sheard, McDougall Mayor Dale Robinson, and Parry Sound Mayor Jamie McGarvey are all running unopposed and are set to be acclaimed. The municipal election is on October 26. For a full list of uncertified candidates registered across the seven local municipalities, visit MyParrySoundNow.com. Prime Minister Mark Carney says it isn't surprising the U.S. would take some form of reprisal to Canada's response to unjustified American tariffs. He was asked about U.S. President Donald Trump's announcing an increase in tariffs coming January 1st on all cars and trucks, both large and small, along with automotive parts and steel. Carney asked, what message does it send to American workers who rely on Canadian demand, adding this is the most successful automotive partnership in history. He also says the president is doing instantly what they confirmed and suspected through the terms being offered and couldn't accept that would gradually have the same impact. Carney says a mutual beneficial deal is possible, but it has to be one that respects Canada's sovereignty and independence. Ontario Premier Doug Ford says President Donald Trump is a dictator and a bully, and he won't take advice from, quote, a guy that is king of bankruptcies. He was asked about a Truth Social post yesterday from Trump directed at Ford, calling him Prime Minister Mark Carney's flunky and the less charismatic, intelligent, and overall unimpressive brother of the late Rob Ford. Premier Ford says Trump is taxing his own people with new U.S. tariffs on a range of Canadian imports. To that end, the Ontario government announced it is immediately broadening eligibility for the Protect Ontario Finance Program, which is designed to protect impacted Ontario workers and businesses.
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1: And now a look at Moose Sports. The Blue Jays couldn't get the series win, losing 8-3 to the Yankees yesterday. They're now a game and a half back of Cleveland for the final AL wildcard spot. The Jays are off today as they travel back to Toronto, where they'll be hosting the Kansas City Royals on Tuesday. Week 12 of the CFL season wrapped up with BC Lions beating the Rough Riders 30-16. The Lions have now won four straight.
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1: It is 7:03. Good morning. Mostly a mix of sun and cloud today. It's going to be a high of 22. The humid index will make it feel like 25. A few clouds for tonight as well as overnight with a low of 16. Tomorrow, a mix of sun and cloud. There is a chance we might possibly see some showers and a risk of a thunderstorm later in the afternoon. High is going to be 25, humidex at 30. Thursday, cloudy, a few sunny breaks. Scattered showers, a risk of thunderstorms through the day. 5 millimeters is what they're calling for, and a high of 21. It's still 15.
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0: It's madness in our house on the Moose. Good morning, it's Kathy. We're 7-Eleven. So before we say goodbye to summer, we're looking back, and I'm kind of curious, what have been some of your favorite moments over the summer? So I promised that I was going to share mine. So throughout the summer here, it's always super busy. Like, we're going to events every weekend. We're getting out there and seeing what's going on around the community. So those are always big highlights. I always look forward to doing that. But one of the ones that really come to mind was when I made my trip to Oshawa to watch my grandkids play in a lacrosse tournament. So it was the first chance for me to, for one, to see them play lacrosse, but it was just super exciting, especially to see them and hold them and hug them, because I don't get a chance to do that often. Then after that, I headed to Ottawa. I hung out with my sister for a couple of days, and then I made sure that I spent some time with my parents as well. And another thing that comes to mind, just happened last week, was our Moose Academy. Having kids in to be our weather forecasters is always a highlight of the summer for many. I've heard that from a lot of you, and we love being able to do it. It's lots of fun, the kids enjoy it, and it is adorable. Right? So chime in this morning before we say goodbye to summer. What have been some of your favorite moments? Join the conversation on our Facebook page. You could also call or text 746-4291. Looking forward to reading them.
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12: It is 7:22. Good morning. A bit of a cloudy start to the day, but it's going to be mostly a mix of sun and cloud. High is going to be at 22 and that humidex at 25. We're going to have a few clouds for tonight as well as overnight. Lows going to 16. Tomorrow, mostly a mix of sun and cloud. A chance we might see some showers and possibly a risk of a thunderstorm later in the day. The high is going to be at 25 and the humidex at 30. Thursday, it's going to be cloudy. A few sunny breaks in there. There is some scattered showers, though, and risk of thunderstorms through the day. 5 millimeters is what they're calling for, and a high of 21. At the moment, it's 15.
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1: Good morning, I'm Kathy Jennings. The candidates vying for municipal councils across West Parry Sound are now set, as the nomination deadline closed on Friday. There are a number of races across the region's seven municipalities. 11 people are vying for the six councillor seats in Parry Sound. There are races for the mayor's chair and councillor seats in wards 1, 3, 5, and 6 in Sequin Township. Three candidates are seeking the mayor's seat in Carling, and three candidates are also vying for the mayor of Whitestone. Archipelago Reeve Scott Sheard, McDougall Mayor Dale Robinson, and Parry Sound Mayor Jamie McGarvey are all running unopposed and are set to be acclaimed. The municipal election is on October 26. For a full list of uncertified candidates registered across the seven local municipalities, visit MyParrySoundNow.com. Prime Minister Mark Carney says it isn't surprising the U.S. would take some form of reprisal to Canada's response to unjustified American tariffs. He was asked about U.S. President Donald Trump's announcing an increase in tariffs coming January 1st on all cars and trucks, both large and small, along with automotive parts and steel. Carney asked, what message does it send to American workers who rely on Canadian demand, adding this is the most successful automotive partnership in history. He also says the president is doing instantly what they confirmed and suspected through the terms being offered and couldn't accept that would gradually have the same impact. Carney says a mutual beneficial deal is possible, but it has to be one that respects Canada's sovereignty and independence. Ontario Premier Doug Ford says President Donald Trump is a dictator and a bully, and he won't take advice from, quote, a guy that is king of bankruptcies. He was asked about a Truth Social post yesterday from Trump directed at Ford, calling him Prime Minister Mark Carney's flunky and the less charismatic, intelligent, and overall unimpressive brother of the late Rob Ford. Premier Ford says Trump is taxing his own people with new U.S. tariffs on a range of Canadian imports. To that end, the Ontario government announced it is immediately broadening eligibility for the Protect Ontario Finance Program, which is designed to protect impacted Ontario workers and businesses.
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1: And now a look at Moose Sports. The Blue Jays couldn't get the series win, losing 8-3 to the Yankees yesterday. They're now a game and a half back of Cleveland for the final AL wildcard spot. The Jays are off today as they travel back to Toronto, where they'll be hosting the Kansas City Royals on Tuesday. Week 12 of the CFL season wrapped up with BC Lions beating the Rough Riders 30-16. The Lions have now won four straight.
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1: It is 7:33. Good morning. Bit of a cloudy start to the day, but it's going to be mostly a mix of sun and cloud. High's going to be at 22, humidex about 25. For this evening, a few clouds as well as overnight. Low is going to be at 16. Tomorrow, another mix of sun and cloud day. That didn't sound the way I thought. There's going to be a slight chance of showers and possibly risk of a thunderstorm later in the day. High is going to be 25, humidex at 30. Thursday, it's going to be cloudy. We'll have a few sunny breaks, but mostly some scattered showers and risk of thunderstorms for the day. 5 millimeters and a high of 21. Right now, it's 15.
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1: It's time for Moose Tracks, a look at some Canadian history.
2: I'm Craig Baird from Canadian History X, and this is the story of when the Beatles landed on Canadian soil for the first time. It was on August 18, 1964, but they didn't land in Toronto, Montreal, or Vancouver. It was Winnipeg. On that day, the Beatles were flying from London to San Francisco to begin a North American tour. The plane needed to refuel on the way, and that meant a stop in Winnipeg. Bob Burns of CJA-TV heard the stopover was going to happen, so he put the news out. And it didn't take long for the airport to be crammed with fans hoping for a glimpse of the Fab Four. At 2:05 p.m. local time on August 18, 1964, John, Paul, George, and Ringo landed in Canada, but there were no plans to disembark. As the plane was being refueled, Bruce Decker decided to make an attempt to see the band. He ran across the runway, up the stairs, and briefly got into the plane before security tackled him. As they wrestled him down, he saw the Beatles chuckling about the incident. Decker said he just did it for a bit of fun, and when he was taken back into the crowd, he was treated like a celebrity with everyone asking him if he saw the band. Seeing the crowd, Brian Epstein convinced the band to step outside of the plane briefly to greet the fans. Paul McCartney stepped out of the plane and yelled, "Hello, Winnipeg." As he walked down the stairs, a crowd of reporters swarmed him and the rest of the band. Bob Burns was able to get an interview with John Lennon, and he said Ringo was the friendliest of the Beatles. After less than half an hour, the band got back on the plane and departed, and thus ended Winnipeg's brief brush with the Beatles.

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0: Now, Moose Weather.
7: A bit cloudy start to the day, but it's going to be mostly a mix of sun and cloud with a high of 22 and the humidex at 25. We're going to have a few clouds for tonight as well as overnight with a low of 16. Mix of sun and cloud tomorrow. There's a chance of showers and a risk of a thunderstorm later in the day. High is going to be 25 and the humidex at 30. Thursday's cloudy, a few sunny breaks. Scattered showers and risk of thunderstorms through the day, though. 5 millimeters of rainfall is expected and a high of 21. Right now, it's 15.
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1: Good morning, I'm Kathy Jennings. The candidates vying for municipal councils across West Perry Sound are now set as the nomination deadline closed on Friday. There are a number of races across the region's seven municipalities. 11 people are vying for the six councillor seats in Perry Sound. There are races for the mayor's chair and councillor seats in wards 1, 3, 5, and 6 in Sequin Township. Three candidates are seeking the mayor's seat in Carling, and three candidates are also vying for the mayor of Whitestone. Archipelago Reeve Scott Sheard, McDougall Mayor Dale Robinson, and Perry Sound Mayor Jamie McGarvey are all running unopposed and are set to be acclaimed. The municipal election is on October 26. For a full list of uncertified candidates registered across the seven local municipalities, visit MyPerrySoundNow.com. Prime Minister Mark Carney says it isn't surprising the U.S. would take some form of reprisal to Canada's response to unjustified American tariffs. He was asked about U.S. President Donald Trump's announcing an increase in tariffs coming January 1st on all cars and trucks, both large and small, along with automotive parts and steel. Carney asked, what message does it send to American workers who rely on Canadian demand, adding this is the most successful automotive partnership in history. He also says the president is doing instantly what they confirmed and suspected through the terms being offered and couldn't accept that would gradually have the same impact. Carney says a mutual beneficial deal is possible, but it has to be one that respects Canada's sovereignty and independence. Ontario Premier Doug Ford says President Donald Trump is a dictator and a bully, and he won't take advice from, quote, a guy that is king of bankruptcies. He was asked about a Truth Social post yesterday from Trump directed at Ford, calling him Prime Minister Mark Carney's flunky and the less charismatic, intelligent, and overall unimpressive brother of the late Rob Ford. Premier Ford says Trump is taxing his own people with new U.S. tariffs on a range of Canadian imports. To that end, the Ontario government announced it is immediately broadening eligibility for the Protect Ontario Finance Program, which is designed to protect impacted Ontario workers and businesses.
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1: And now a look at Moose Sports. The Blue Jays couldn't get the series win, losing 8-3 to the Yankees yesterday. They're now a game and a half back of Cleveland for the final AL wildcard spot. The Jays are off today as they travel back to Toronto, where they'll be hosting the Kansas City Royals on Tuesday. Week 12 of the CFL season wrapped up with BC Lions beating the Rough Riders 30-16. The Lions have now won four straight.
0: Now, Moose weather.
1: A bit cloudy start to the day, but it's going to be mostly a mix of sun and cloud with a high of 22 and the humidex at 25. We're going to have a few clouds for tonight as well as overnight with a low of 16. Mix of sun and cloud tomorrow. There's a chance of showers and a risk of a thunderstorm later in the day. High is going to be 25 and the humidex at 30. Thursday's cloudy, a few sunny breaks. Scattered showers and risk of thunderstorms through the day, though. 5 millimeters of rainfall is expected and a high of 21. Right now, it's 15.
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0: 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This is my brother Doug.
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0: Houdini, it's Dua Lipa on Moose FM. Good morning. It is time for Coffee with Kathy and introducing you to my co-host this morning. Back from last week, we have Deborah Loosemore, the CEO of the West Prairie Sound Health Center Foundation. Good morning. Whoops, one sec. There we go. Good morning.
1: Good morning, Kathy.
0: How are you doing this morning?
1: Great. Just great.
0: All ready for Friday?
1: Oh, it's so exciting. Radiothon day.
0: I know. Countdown. Oh, my gosh. It's gone by so quickly. And it's going to be a long day, but definitely a worthwhile day for sure.
1: Absolutely. 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
0: That's right. 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
1: Yes.
0: Just look for that Radiothon tab. Click on it, and I'll take you right to that link as well. Speaking of which, I know there is also community champions that are signed up and ready to go.
1: Yes, yes. So this is something we're doing new this year, and it's working out great for everyone. If you're a business, if you're a club, if you're an association, and you want to get involved in the Radiothon and support the surgical suite update at your hospital here in Parry Sound, get in touch 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
0: And that's from, and thank you, to an anonymous donor.
1: Mm-hmm. Very generous person.
0: Dollar for dollar. All right, we're going to be back in just a bit to talk more about Radiothon. It's Coffee with Kathy and Deborah this morning.
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0: He's Kim Mitchell and Go For A Soda. Imagine opening a cooler for a soda and there's Kim Mitchell in the band. Right, Deborah?
1: Oh, that old video. That was a hilarious video. Open the fridge and see the band playing right beside your pop.
0: Oh, my goodness. Yes, I would love that. It's Coffee with Kathy and Deborah this morning. And thank you so much to Rona Perry Sound. So we're talking today, Deborah, our topic of the day is, you know, before we say goodbye to summer, and I hate to see that happen because it's gone by so quickly.
1: It has.
0: Oh, my goodness. So I'm asking people what have been some of their, you know, favorite moments. So I know that you guys have been pretty busy over the foundation. What are some of your highlights from the summer?
1: Well, we kick off summer pretty early because Walk Run Pole, which is our community walk event, is typically the first Sunday in June. And we had glorious weather this year for it. Weather, I have to tell you, when you do fundraising events that are mostly outside, weather is something you think about a lot. And so we had gorgeous weather. Lots of people came out. It was a fantastic day. And it was just so nice to see families and friends come out and do this thing together. And we did raise some significant money for the surgical suite update. Everything we're doing this year is to raise funds for the surgical suite update. We want to finish that project off and get all the equipment needed into the hands of the medical healthcare team. And then this year, our classic boat tour and auction was kind of a special thing that worked because we had about 23 people who own classic and antique boats on Lake Joseph and Lake Rosso donated their time and their boat to provide one of a kind boat rides to people.
0: Wow.
1: most of whom participated had never been in a classic boat, had never been on Lake Joseph or Lake Rosso. So gorgeous day, gorgeous boats. So exciting. And we raised $287,000 in that event. So
0: it was fantastic. That is incredible. Oh, wow. And you love to know that the weather, like you were saying, helps, you know, because that makes such a big thing.
1: Well, I'll tell you, the day of the Classic Boat Tour and Auction was a Saturday, July 25th. And when I woke up, the weather forecast was saying possible thunderstorms, and I almost threw up.
0: But
1: luckily it was wrong.
0: Yes.
1: It was wrong. It was a beautiful day. It's so important that we always keep in mind that there are so many generous people in this community, and we want to make it possible for people to participate and support the hospital in as many ways as we can. And summer is a great time for that.
0: I definitely agree. All right, we'll be back in the next half hour. It's Coffee with Kathy and Deborah.
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1: Now, Moose weather.
13: A bit cloudy start to the day, but it's going to be mostly a mix of sun and cloud with a high of 22 and the humidex at 25. We're going to have a few clouds for tonight as well as overnight with a low of 16. Mix of sun and cloud tomorrow. There's a chance of showers and a risk of a thunderstorm later in the day. High is going to be 25 and the humidex at 30. Thursday's cloudy, a few sunny breaks. Scattered showers and risk of thunderstorms through the day, though. 5 millimeters of rainfall is expected and a high of 21. Right now, it's 15.
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1: Good morning, I'm Kathy Jennings. The candidates vying for municipal councils across West Parry Sound are now set, as the nomination deadline closed on Friday. There are a number of races across the region's seven municipalities. 11 people are vying for the six councillor seats in Parry Sound. There are races for the mayor's chair and councillor seats in wards 1, 3, 5, and 6 in Sequin Township. Three candidates are seeking the mayor's seat in Carling, and three candidates are also vying for the mayor of Whitestone. Archipelago Reeve Scott Sheard, McDougall Mayor Dale Robinson, and Parry Sound Mayor Jamie McGarvey are all running unopposed and are set to be acclaimed. The municipal election is on October 26. For a full list of uncertified candidates registered across the seven local municipalities, visit MyParrySoundNow.com. Prime Minister Mark Carney says it isn't surprising the U.S. would take some form of reprisal to Canada's response to unjustified American tariffs. He was asked about U.S. President Donald Trump's announcing an increase in tariffs coming January 1st on all cars and trucks, both large and small, along with automotive parts and steel. Carney asked, what message does it send to American workers who rely on Canadian demand, adding this is the most successful automotive partnership in history. He also says the president is doing instantly what they confirmed and suspected through the terms being offered and couldn't accept that would gradually have the same impact. Carney says a mutual beneficial deal is possible, but it has to be one that respects Canada's sovereignty and independence. Ontario Premier Doug Ford says President Donald Trump is a dictator and a bully, and he won't take advice from, quote, a guy that is king of bankruptcies. He was asked about a Truth Social post yesterday from Trump directed at Ford, calling him Prime Minister Mark Carney's flunky and the less charismatic, intelligent, and overall unimpressive brother of the late Rob Ford. Premier Ford says Trump is taxing his own people with new U.S. tariffs on a range of Canadian imports. To that end, the Ontario government announced it is immediately broadening eligibility for the Protect Ontario Finance Program, which is designed to protect impacted Ontario workers and businesses.
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1: And now a look at Moose Sports. The Blue Jays couldn't get the series win, losing 8-3 to the Yankees yesterday. They're now a game and a half back of Cleveland for the final AL wildcard spot. The Jays are off today as they travel back to Toronto, where they'll be hosting the Kansas City Royals on Tuesday. Week 12 of the CFL season wrapped up with BC Lions beating the Rough Riders 30-16. The Lions have now won four straight.
0: Now, Moose weather.
1: A bit cloudy start to the day, but it's going to be mostly a mix of sun and cloud with a high of 22 and the humidex at 25. We're going to have a few clouds for tonight as well as overnight with a low of 16. Mix of sun and cloud tomorrow. There's a chance of showers and a risk of a thunderstorm later in the day. High is going to be 25 and the humidex at 30. Thursday's cloudy, a few sunny breaks. Scattered showers and risk of thunderstorms through the day, though. 5 millimeters of rainfall is expected and a high of 21. Right now it's 16.
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0: When I come around from Green Day, we're Moose FM. It's Coffee with Kathy and Deborah this morning. Thank you to Rona Perry Sound. So our annual Moose FM Radiothon in support of the West Perry Sound Health Center Foundation is this Friday, 6 a.m. to 6 p.m., looking to raise funds for the Surgical Suite Update Project. And Deborah, how important is this Radiothon to you guys?
1: Well, you know, Kathy, I grew up in Northern Ontario, and where I grew up, I was about 90 minutes away from the nearest hospital. And when you're sick, you don't want to travel. You don't want to be on the road for an hour and a half or 2 hours. And it's even worse when you have surgery planned. So for people to know that they can have their surgical procedure done here, where they don't have to travel an hour or two to another hospital, is so important. And the Surgical Update Project will make that possible and is already making that possible for many, many more people. You know, if you need breast cancer surgery, there are now more options here that don't require you to go to Orillia or Barrie or Sudbury. You can have your surgery here. If you have prostate cancer, there's now more options for you to have your surgery here that didn't exist here before, so you don't have to travel. And it makes such a difference in your life.
0: It does, yeah, especially like you say, when you're not feeling at your best and then having to travel to the nearest hospital. And I think it's huge and such a bonus for us having it here, right, locally in our community.
1: And having the latest technology and the latest equipment in the surgical suite, so that people don't often think about it, but one of the reasons that procedures get postponed, you know, and then this horrible feeling, you get that call 2 days before your surgery or a day before the surgery, and oh no, we have to rebook you. You don't ever want to have that conversation. And often it's because older equipment breaks down and it needs to be fixed, and it can take time for the technician to get here and fix it, and that causes delays. So the newer the equipment is, the more up to date, the better the technology. Not only is the procedure easier on you and your recovery time better, but the chance that your appointment's going to have to be pushed back for some reason goes down quite a bit. So it makes a big difference.
0: So you don't necessarily have to wait until Radiothon Day. If you'd like to make a donation now, you can go to myperrysoundnow.com. You'll see the Radiothon tab. Just click on that, and it'll take you right there.
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9: A bit cloudy start to the day, but it's going to be mostly a mix of sun and cloud with a high of 22 and the humidex at 25. We're going to have a few clouds for tonight as well as overnight with a low of 16. Mix of sun and cloud tomorrow. There's a chance of showers and a risk of a thunderstorm later in the day. High is going to be 25 and the humidex at 30. Thursday's cloudy, a few sunny breaks. Scattered showers and risk of thunderstorms through the day, though. 5 millimeters of rainfall is expected and a high of 21. Right now it's 16.
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1: Good morning, I'm Kathy Jennings. The candidates vying for municipal councils across West Parry Sound are now set, as the nomination deadline closed on Friday. There are a number of races across the region's seven municipalities. 11 people are vying for the six councillor seats in Parry Sound. There are races for the mayor's chair and councillor seats in wards 1, 3, 5, and 6 in Sequin Township. Three candidates are seeking the mayor's seat in Carling, and three candidates are also vying for the mayor of Whitestone. Archipelago Reeve Scott Sheard, McDougall Mayor Dale Robinson, and Parry Sound Mayor Jamie McGarvey are all running unopposed and are set to be acclaimed. The municipal election is on October 26. For a full list of uncertified candidates registered across the seven local municipalities, visit MyParrySoundNow.com. Prime Minister Mark Carney says it isn't surprising the U.S. would take some form of reprisal to Canada's response to unjustified American tariffs. He was asked about U.S. President Donald Trump's announcing an increase in tariffs coming January 1st on all cars and trucks, both large and small, along with automotive parts and steel. Carney asked, what message does it send to American workers who rely on Canadian demand, adding this is the most successful automotive partnership in history. He also says the president is doing instantly what they confirmed and suspected through the terms being offered and couldn't accept that would gradually have the same impact. Carney says a mutual beneficial deal is possible, but it has to be one that respects Canada's sovereignty and independence. Ontario Premier Doug Ford says President Donald Trump is a dictator and a bully, and he won't take advice from, quote, a guy that is king of bankruptcies. He was asked about a Truth Social post yesterday from Trump directed at Ford, calling him Prime Minister Mark Carney's flunky and the less charismatic, intelligent, and overall unimpressive brother of the late Rob Ford. Premier Ford says Trump is taxing his own people with new U.S. tariffs on a range of Canadian imports. To that end, the Ontario government announced it is immediately broadening eligibility for the Protect Ontario Finance Program, which is designed to protect impacted Ontario workers and businesses.
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1: And now a look at Moose Sports. The Blue Jays couldn't get the series win, losing 8-3 to the Yankees yesterday. They're now a game and a half back of Cleveland for the final AL wildcard spot. The Jays are off today as they travel back to Toronto, where they'll be hosting the Kansas City Royals on Tuesday. Week 12 of the CFL season wrapped up with BC Lions beating the Rough Riders 30-16. The Lions have now won four straight.
0: Now, Moose weather.
1: A bit cloudy start to the day, but it's going to be mostly a mix of sun and cloud with a high of 22 and the humidex at 25. We're going to have a few clouds for tonight as well as overnight with a low of 16. Mix of sun and cloud tomorrow. There's a chance of showers and a risk of a thunderstorm later in the day. High is going to be 25 and the humidex at 30. Thursday's cloudy, a few sunny breaks, scattered showers and risk of thunderstorms through the day, though. 5 millimeters of rainfall is expected and a high of 21. Right now it's 16.
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0: It's Lover Boy and loving every minute of it on the Moose. It is Coffee with Kathy and Deborah this morning. Thank you to Rona Perry Sound. One thing that we love every minute is our West Perry Sound Health Center Foundation's annual Moose FM Radiothon, which is happening this Friday from 6 until 6. And Deborah, can you kind of share maybe a couple of stories or some people that have said things about having a local hospital and how great and important it is?
1: Yeah. Well, you know, we talked a little bit ago about the different kinds of surgery, the surgeries that are planned and surgeries that are emergencies. And I often think of Murray. I met Murray last summer, and his wife told the story because Murray had was having stomach problems. Like his tummy hurt, and went on for days. And finally, his wife said, "Look, you got to stop Googling what's wrong, and we're going to the hospital." So it was a Sunday. They came into the emergency department, and within an hour of arriving at the emergency department, Murray was in surgery, and he had a life-threatening condition. And the surgeon told his wife that if they had had to travel, if they'd had to drive to Barrie or Sudbury, it could have been very serious, and Murray might not have made it. So that really struck home for me how something that you think is not that bad can rapidly become a very serious condition, and how important it is that the surgical suite, the OR, is here and the surgeon has what they need any day of the week, any time of the day. That was a Sunday. Murray's wife laughs that she felt she had to apologize to the surgeon for making him work on a Sunday. But that's what was needed, and that's what was done. So the surgical suite, the OR at that time, everything was there. Everything was, the equipment that was needed for that surgery was here. The surgeon was here, and they didn't have to hear the words, "Okay, we're going to have to transfer you to Sudbury," which would have been could have been quite a terrible thing for Murray.
0: So, yeah, and speaking of Murray, I know that we shared his story last year, and we'll do that again this year. And we actually got it from him himself, which is amazing.
1: Yeah.
0: Great
1: guy.
0: Pleasure.
1: Really
0: very
1: nice guy.
0: Much so. Oh, yeah. Such a sweetheart. But we're also going to hear throughout the radiothon from, you know, doctors like Dr. Glass, Dr. Champion, Dr. Smith, so, which is great, kind of giving their insight to what they do and how important this is.
1: Yeah. And one of the things that we as patients sometimes don't think about, but what is important for the hospital is, you know, it's hard to recruit doctors to come and live in and work in Perry Sound. Not because there's anything wrong with Perry Sound. It's just hard everywhere in Canada right now. There's not as many doctors as we need. And so to be able to say, we will have the best equipment, we will have the equipment you want and need for you to use here when you get here, is a very important thing to be able to say to doctors and nurses when we're trying to recruit them. And so it's so important to the hospital, not only for patient care, but also so that the healthcare team has a great working environment and they have the tools they need to do the kind of job they want to do.
0: So again, that's our annual Moose FM Radiothon on Friday in support of the West Prairie Sound Health Center Foundation. In the meantime, you don't have to wait until that day. 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

0: It's Murray Head on Loose FM, and we're coffee with Kathy and Deborah this morning. Thank you to Rona Perry Sound. So, Deborah, let's, for people that might be new to the area or listening right now, and I'm not quite too sure what happens with our radiothons and what we're raising funds for this year.
1: Our big project this year is the surgical suite update at West Perry Sound Health Center, and that's a floor-to-ceiling update of all the equipment that needs to be replaced or where there's new technology available now that wasn't available before to make sure that our surgical teams have the best possible equipment and technology available for patient care. And when I say floor to ceiling, I mean floor to ceiling. It's everything from the floor coverings to the operating lights. And in the three operating rooms, in the endoscopy room, which is where everyone has their colonoscopies, which if you get that letter from Cancer Care Ontario, call and make your appointment. Don't miss it. As well as a department called the Medical Device Reprocessing Department, which as a non-medical person, I hadn't really thought about too much. But that's where everything gets cleaned and sterilized and ready for the procedures for the next day for the patients. It's $2.5 million. We're very close. I'm hoping that we'll have reached that goal by the end of this year. And the radiothon is a huge step towards that goal.
0: And so on the day of, we'll have our phone lines open from 6 a.m. to 6 p.m. And people can also donate online at myperrysoundnow.com. But we're doing something new this year down on the streets.
1: Yeah. So you don't have to call in or find your way up to the studio here on the third floor. You can actually just stop by. The volunteers will be on the street outside of the Moose FM studio. Happy to chat. We'll have some prizes and just an opportunity for you to show your support and also meet some great people.
0: And I love that. All right. Well, we're going to wrap up Coffee with Kathy with myself and Deborah this morning. Thank you for joining us, as always.
1: Thank you so much, Kathy. Always have a great time.
0: And we look forward to having you back bright and early on Friday morning.
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0: Now, Moose weather.
11: A bit cloudy start to the day, but it's going to be mostly a mix of sun and cloud with a high of 22 and the humidex at 25. We're going to have a few clouds for tonight as well as overnight with a low of 16. Mix of sun and cloud tomorrow. There's a chance of showers and a risk of a thunderstorm later in the day. High is going to be 25 and the humidex at 30. Thursday's cloudy, a few sunny breaks, scattered showers and risk of thunderstorms through the day, though. 5 millimeters of rainfall is expected and a high of 21. Right now it's 16.
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0: George Michael and it's Freedom on Moose FM. Good morning. We are 9:37. So late yesterday, I received a text from Wisconsin First Nation, and they are hosting a baseball game where silver medalist Rory Brownlee will be a guest umpire. So they're going to do a parade down the ball diamond for him, and the game is going to start at 5. And what they're going to do is they're going to play about 5 innings, then they're going to have a barbecue after as well as during, and everyone is welcome to come out. They're going to have a little table set up for after the game as well, so that Rory can show off his medal and also sign some autographs and do some photos. So let's see here. They're going to have a cake and everything, and they're asking people to start showing up about 4:30, and that's out at Wisconsin First Nation. So that again is tomorrow, and we'll talk more about it tomorrow as well, and we'll share the details on our Facebook page as we get them.
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4: A bit cloudy start to the day, but it's going to be mostly a mix of sun and cloud with a high of 22 and the humidex at 25. We're going to have a few clouds for tonight as well as overnight with a low of 16. Mix of sun and cloud tomorrow. There's a chance of showers and a risk of a thunderstorm later in the day. High is going to be 25 and the humidex at 30. Thursday's cloudy, a few sunny breaks, scattered showers and risk of thunderstorms through the day, though. 5 millimeters of rainfall is expected and a high of 21. Right now it's 16.
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14: A bit cloudy start to the day, but it's going to be mostly a mix of sun and cloud with a high of 22 and the humidex at 25. We're going to have a few clouds for tonight as well as overnight with a low of 16. Mix of sun and cloud tomorrow. There's a chance of showers and a risk of a thunderstorm later in the day. High is going to be 25 and the humidex at 30. Thursday's cloudy, a few sunny breaks, scattered showers and risk of thunderstorms through the day, though. 5 millimeters of rainfall is expected and a high of 21.
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9: Now, Moose Weather.
1: A bit cloudy start to the day, but it's going to be mostly a mix of sun and cloud with a high of 22 and the humidex at 25. We're going to have a few clouds for tonight as well as overnight with a low of 16. Mix of sun and cloud tomorrow. There's a chance of showers and a risk of a thunderstorm later in the day. High is going to be 25 and the humidex at 30. Thursday's cloudy, a few sunny breaks. Scattered showers and risk of thunderstorms through the day, though. 5 millimeters of rainfall is expected and a high of 21.
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11: A bit cloudy start to the day, but it's going to be mostly a mix of sun and cloud with a high of 22 and the humidex at 25. We're going to have a few clouds for tonight as well as overnight with a low of 16. Mix of sun and cloud tomorrow. There's a chance of showers and a risk of a thunderstorm later in the day. High is going to be 25 and the humidex at 30. Thursday's cloudy, a few sunny breaks. Scattered showers and risk of thunderstorms through the day, though. 5 millimeters of rainfall is expected and a high of 21.
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13: We'll see a mix of sun and cloud this afternoon. High of 22. Partly cloudy skies overnight. Low of 16. Tomorrow, a mix of sun and cloud in the morning. There is a risk of a thunderstorm in the afternoon and evening. Around 2 to 4 millimeters of rain is possible. Daytime high, 25 degrees. An additional 5 millimeters of rain is expected overnight, Wednesday into Thursday. That risk of rain and thunderstorms will linger into Thursday morning. An additional 2 to 4 millimeters of rain is possible, and we'll see a daytime high of 21.
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1: Good afternoon. I'm Andrew Mendler. The Federation of Northern Ontario Municipalities is supporting Ottawa's decision to stand firm in defense of Canadian industries, workers, communities, and national sovereignty. This after trade talks with the United States were suspended late Friday. FONOM says it remains hopeful a fair and mutually beneficial deal can eventually be reached, but adds, no deal is better than a bad deal. Along with a united Team Canada approach, they're urging governments to provide timely support to affected northern businesses and workers, strengthen Canadian supply chains, expand international markets, and prioritize Canadian products and materials. They're also encouraging residents, municipalities, governments, and businesses to buy Canadian whenever possible. Uber has officially launched rideshare services across our region. It means residents and visitors can request a ride through the Uber app for the first time. The service started yesterday, with officials saying they're the first operator to go live under Ontario's new provincial rideshare framework. The pilot covers communities between Gravenhurst and Cochrane, including Muskoka, North Bay, and Timmins, as well as the Greater Sudbury area. The rideshare company says driver availability will grow steadily over the coming weeks as more drivers complete onboarding, so riders may notice longer wait times in the early days. The latest social media post from the U.S. president includes a possible renaming of one of the Great Lakes. Donald Trump took to Truth Social to say they're giving a serious consideration to changing the name of Lake Ontario to Lake America. He adds, they don't expect to be doing much business with Ontario any longer. In another post, Trump says he loves French Canadians and would never interfere with Canadians speaking French.
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2: In Moose Sports, the Toronto Blue Jays begin a six-game homestand tonight. First up, a three-game series against the Kansas City Royals. Max Scherzer will get the start. First pitch is 7:07. The Jays currently sit tied with Minnesota, two games back of Cleveland and Houston for the final wildcard spot in a crowded American League playoff race.
3: Now, Moose weather.
2: We'll see a mix of sun and cloud this afternoon, high of 22. Partly cloudy skies overnight, low of 16. Tomorrow, a mix of sun and cloud in the morning. There is a risk of a thunderstorm in the afternoon and evening. Around 2 to 4 millimeters of rain is possible. Daytime high, 25 degrees. An additional 5 millimeters of rain is expected overnight, Wednesday into Thursday. That risk of rain and thunderstorms will linger into Thursday morning. An additional 2 to 4 millimeters of rain is possible, and we'll see a daytime high of 21.
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Take the reins, take them from the night. 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And this one's for the silence and the questions that it brings. 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
4: We'll see a mix of sun and cloud this afternoon. High of 22. Partly cloudy skies overnight. Low of 16. Tomorrow, a mix of sun and cloud in the morning. There is a risk of a thunderstorm in the afternoon and evening. Around 2 to 4 millimeters of rain is possible. Daytime high, 25 degrees. An additional 5 millimeters of rain is expected overnight, Wednesday into Thursday. That risk of rain and thunderstorms will linger into Thursday morning. An additional 2 to 4 millimeters of rain is possible, and we'll see a daytime high of 21.
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10: We'll see a mix of sun and cloud this afternoon. High of 22. Partly cloudy skies overnight. Low of 16. Tomorrow, a mix of sun and cloud in the morning. There is a risk of a thunderstorm in the afternoon and evening. Around 2 to 4 millimeters of rain is possible. Daytime high, 25 degrees. An additional 5 millimeters of rain is expected overnight Wednesday into Thursday. That risk of rain and thunderstorms will linger into Thursday morning. An additional 2 to 4 millimeters of rain is possible, and we'll see a daytime high of 21.
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11: We'll see a mix of sun and cloud this afternoon. High of 22. Partly cloudy skies overnight. Low of 16. Tomorrow, a mix of sun and cloud in the morning. There is a risk of a thunderstorm in the afternoon and evening. Around 2 to 4 millimeters of rain is possible. Daytime high, 25 degrees. An additional 5 millimeters of rain is expected overnight, Wednesday into Thursday. That risk of rain and thunderstorms will linger into Thursday morning. An additional 2 to 4 millimeters of rain is possible, and we'll see a daytime high of 21.
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7: We'll see a mix of sun and cloud this afternoon. High of 22. Partly cloudy skies overnight, low of 16. Tomorrow, a mix of sun and cloud in the morning. There is a risk of a thunderstorm in the afternoon and evening. Around 2 to 4 millimeters of rain is possible. Daytime high, 25 degrees. An additional 5 millimeters of rain is expected overnight, Wednesday into Thursday. That risk of rain and thunderstorms will linger into Thursday morning. An additional 2 to 4 millimeters of rain is possible, and we'll see a daytime high of 21.
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8: We'll see a mix of sun and cloud this afternoon. High of 22. Partly cloudy skies overnight. Low of 16. Tomorrow, a mix of sun and cloud in the morning. There is a risk of a thunderstorm in the afternoon and evening. Around 2 to 4 millimeters of rain is possible. Daytime high, 25 degrees. An additional 5 millimeters of rain is expected overnight, Wednesday into Thursday. That risk of rain and thunderstorms will linger into Thursday morning. An additional 2 to 4 millimeters of rain is possible, and we'll see a daytime high of 21.
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1: Are we perfect? 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My name is Jeff, and we are Canadian.
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12: We'll see a mix of sun and cloud this afternoon. High of 22. Partly cloudy skies overnight. Low of 16. Tomorrow, a mix of sun and cloud in the morning. There is a risk of a thunderstorm in the afternoon and evening. Around 2 to 4 millimeters of rain is possible. Daytime high, 25 degrees. An additional 5 millimeters of rain is expected overnight, Wednesday into Thursday. That risk of rain and thunderstorms will linger into Thursday morning. An additional 2 to 4 millimeters of rain is possible, and we'll see a daytime high of 21.
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0: Now, Moose weather.
12: We'll see a mix of sun and cloud this afternoon, high of 22. Partly cloudy skies overnight, low of 16. Tomorrow, a mix of sun and cloud in the morning. There is a risk of a thunderstorm in the afternoon and evening. Around 2 to 4 millimeters of rain is possible. Daytime high, 25 degrees. An additional 5 millimeters of rain is expected overnight, Wednesday into Thursday. That risk of rain and thunderstorms will linger into Thursday morning. An additional 2 to 4 millimeters of rain is possible, and we'll see a daytime high of 21.
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9: We'll see a mix of sun and cloud this afternoon. High of 22. Partly cloudy skies overnight. Low of 16. Tomorrow, a mix of sun and cloud in the morning. There is a risk of a thunderstorm in the afternoon and evening. Around 2 to 4 millimeters of rain is possible. Daytime high, 25 degrees. An additional 5 millimeters of rain is expected overnight, Wednesday into Thursday. That risk of rain and thunderstorms will linger into Thursday morning. An additional 2 to 4 millimeters of rain is possible, and we'll see a daytime high of 21.
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The moose fell in love with this area a long time ago, with its natural beauty, which is why we're a proud member of the Georgian Bay Biosphere Reserve. 103.3 Moose FM.

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1: Good afternoon. I'm Andrew Mendler. Canada is doubling down on existing tariffs on U.S. steel and aluminum products in retaliation for new tariffs implemented by U.S. President Donald Trump. In addition to a 50% tariff on steel and aluminum, an equal tariff will also be placed on all U.S. furniture and clothing. The federal government also announced a $7.5 billion support package in an effort to soften the blow for businesses and sectors impacted. Industry Minister Melanie Joly says the package raises the maximum non-repayable contribution under a regional business support program to $3 million. In all, approximately $3.5 billion will be laid out specifically to support workers and employers. The feds say the counter tariffs are set to take effect September 8th. Public Services and Procurement Canada is currently evaluating renewal options for the Wissoxing Swing Bridge and is seeking input from the community. Officials say as part of the project's engagement and consultation process, a short survey has been developed to help better understand the use of local waterways around Parry Sound Harbor and Parry Island. According to officials, the survey is intended to gather information about local boating activity, including the number and size of vessels and vessel movements in local waterways. The survey will be open until September 30th. More information can be found at MyPerrySoundNow.com. Uber has officially launched rideshare services across our region. It means residents and visitors can request a ride through the Uber app for the first time. The service started yesterday, with officials saying they're the first operator to go live under Ontario's new provincial rideshare framework. The pilot covers communities between Gravenhurst and Cochrane, including Muskoka, North Bay, and Timmins, as well as the greater Sudbury area. The rideshare company says driver availability will grow steadily over the coming weeks as more drivers complete onboarding, so riders may notice longer wait times in the early days.
0: 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Now, Moose weather.
1: Partly cloudy skies tonight, low of 16. Tomorrow, a mix of sun and cloud in the morning. There is a risk of a thunderstorm in the afternoon and evening, and around 1 to 3 millimeters of rain is possible. Daytime high, 25 degrees.

0: An additional 5 millimeters of rain is expected overnight Wednesday into Thursday as the temperature dips down to 18. That risk of rain and thunderstorms will linger into Thursday. An additional 2 to 4 millimeters of rain is expected, and we'll see a high of 21.
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8: Partly cloudy skies tonight. Low of 16. Tomorrow, a mix of sun and cloud in the morning. There is a risk of a thunderstorm in the afternoon and evening. And around 1 to 3 millimeters of rain is possible. Daytime high, 25 degrees. An additional 5 millimeters of rain is expected overnight Wednesday into Thursday as the temperature dips down to 18. That risk of rain and thunderstorms will linger into Thursday. An additional 2 to 4 millimeters of rain is expected, and we'll see a high of 21.
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0: I'll get straight to the point, like a aura dart. I'm gonna lay down in my jacuzzi and get some bubble bath. Only sound you will hear is the beating of my heart. And we will and have some sweet pillow talk. I'm bombastic, really fantastic. Touching on the boxes is a Mr. Rowe.
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6: Now, Moose weather.
7: Partly cloudy skies tonight, low of 16. Tomorrow, a mix of sun and cloud in the morning. There is a risk of a thunderstorm in the afternoon and evening, and around 1 to 3 millimeters of rain is possible. Daytime high, 25 degrees. An additional 5 millimeters of rain is expected overnight, Wednesday into Thursday, as the temperature dips down to 18. That risk of rain and thunderstorms will linger into Thursday. An additional 2 to 4 millimeters of rain is expected, and we'll see a high of 21.
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An equal tariff will also be placed on all U.S. furniture and clothing. The federal government also announced a $7.5 billion support package in an effort to soften the blow for businesses and sectors impacted. Industry Minister Melanie Joly says the package raises the maximum non-repayable contribution under a regional business support program to $3 million. In all, approximately $3.5 billion will be laid out specifically to support workers and employers. The Fed say the counter tariffs are set to take effect September 8th. Public Services and Procurement Canada is currently evaluating renewal options for the Wissoxing Swing Bridge and is seeking input from the community. Officials say as part of the project's engagement and consultation process, a short survey has been developed to help better understand the use of local waterways. Around Parry Sound Harbor and Parry Island.

0: until September 30th. More information can be found at myperrysoundnow.com. Uber has officially launched rideshare services across our region. It means residents and visitors can request a ride through the Uber app for the first time. The service started yesterday, with officials saying they're the first operator to go live under Ontario's new provincial rideshare framework. The pilot covers communities between Gravenhurst and Cochrane, including Muskoka, North Bay, and Timmins, as well as the greater Sudbury area. The rideshare company says driver availability will grow steadily over the coming weeks as more drivers complete onboarding, so riders may notice longer wait times in the early days.
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1: Now, Moose Weather.
0: Partly cloudy skies tonight, low of 16. Tomorrow, a mix of sun and cloud in the morning. There is a risk of a thunderstorm in the afternoon and evening, and around 1 to 3 millimeters of rain is possible. Daytime high, 25 degrees. An additional 5 millimeters of rain is expected overnight Wednesday into Thursday as the temperature dips down to 18. That risk of rain and thunderstorms will linger into Thursday. An additional 2 to 4 millimeters of rain is expected, and we'll see a high of 21.
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0: Now, Moose Weather.
8: Partly cloudy skies tonight, low of 16. Tomorrow, a mix of sun and cloud in the morning. There is a risk of a thunderstorm in the afternoon and evening, and around 1 to 3 millimeters of rain is possible. Daytime high, 25 degrees. An additional 5 millimeters of rain is expected overnight Wednesday into Thursday as the temperature dips down to 18. That risk of rain and thunderstorms will linger into Thursday. An additional 2 to 4 millimeters of rain is expected, and we'll see a high of 21.
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8: Now, Moose weather.
9: Partly cloudy skies tonight. Low of 16. Tomorrow, a mix of sun and cloud in the morning. There is a risk of a thunderstorm in the afternoon and evening. And around 1 to 3 millimeters of rain is possible. Daytime high, 25 degrees. An additional 5 millimeters of rain is expected overnight, Wednesday into Thursday, as the temperature dips down to 18. That risk of rain and thunderstorms will linger into Thursday. An additional 2 to 4 millimeters of rain is expected, and we'll see a high of 21.
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12: Partly cloudy skies tonight, low of 16. Tomorrow, a mix of sun and cloud in the morning. There is a risk of a thunderstorm in the afternoon and evening, and around 1 to 3 millimeters of rain is possible. Daytime high, 25 degrees. An additional 5 millimeters of rain is expected overnight, Wednesday into Thursday, as the temperature dips down to 18. That risk of rain and thunderstorms will linger into Thursday. An additional 2 to 4 millimeters of rain is expected, and we'll see a high of 21.
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12: Partly cloudy skies tonight. Low of 16. Tomorrow, a mix of sun and cloud in the morning. There is a risk of a thunderstorm in the afternoon and evening, and around 1 to 3 millimeters of rain is possible. Daytime high, 25 degrees. An additional 5 millimeters of rain is expected overnight Wednesday into Thursday as the temperature dips down to 18. That risk of rain and thunderstorms will linger into Thursday. An additional 2 to 4 millimeters of rain is expected, and we'll see a high of 21.
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banners on the front. Cruising down the freeway in the hot, hot sun. 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
9: Now, Moose weather.
10: Partly cloudy skies tonight. Low of 16. Tomorrow, a mix of sun and cloud in the morning. There is a risk of a thunderstorm in the afternoon and evening, and around 1 to 3 millimeters of rain is possible. Daytime high, 25 degrees. An additional 5 millimeters of rain is expected overnight, Wednesday into Thursday, as the temperature dips down to 18. That risk of rain and thunderstorms will linger into Thursday. An additional 2 to 4 millimeters of rain is expected, and we'll see a high of 21.
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0: Now, Moose weather.
5: Partly cloudy skies tonight, low of 16. Tomorrow, a mix of sun and cloud in the morning. There is a risk of a thunderstorm in the afternoon and evening, and around 1 to 3 millimeters of rain is possible. Daytime high, 25 degrees. An additional 5 millimeters of rain is expected overnight Wednesday into Thursday as the temperature dips down to 18. That risk of rain and thunderstorms will linger into Thursday. An additional 2 to 4 millimeters of rain is expected, and we'll see a high of 21.
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